Let's see, for Seward, I'll start with Homer.

Let's see. It's going to be late update. What is this? 26th of September. Does not make sense. Let me find it.

Let's see, out at the airport, it is... It says rain, mainly after 10 p.m., low around 41, southeast winds 10 to 15 miles per hour, gust as high as 20 miles per hour, and chance of precipitation at 80%. For Tuesday, rain is likely before 10 a.m., or mainly, and then showers likely after 10 a.m. High near 51, southeast winds 10 to 15 miles per hour, a chance of precipitation of 80%. And Tuesday night, showers likely before 10 p.m., then rain likely mainly between 10 p.m. and 4 a.m., with a low around 42, southeast winds 5 to 10 miles per hour, and let's see, what is it? Precipitation should be 40%. But those 50-degree highs and 42 lows, that's much better, don't you think? And let's see, if you're headed, let's get Seward up. For Seward tonight, low will be 38. Tonight, mainly rain after 10 p.m. And south winds, 20 miles per hour, gust as high as 30 miles per hour, and a chance of precipitation at 90%. Tuesday, rain before 10 a.m. in Seward, then showers after 10 a.m., high near 47, south winds, 15 miles per hour, gust as high as 20 miles per hour, and it's a chance of 100% precipitation. Tuesday night, showers before 10 p.m., then rain after 10 p.m. Low around 38, south winds 15 miles per hour, gust as high as 20 miles per hour, and again, 100% rain. So let's green up that grass. Okay. And if you're headed to Anchorage, it's light rain, fog, mist. It's 41 degrees right now. And tonight, a low of 38. And rain will be mainly after 10 p.m. South winds around 20 miles per hour. Gust as high as 30 miles per hour. And it's a 90% precipitation rate. Tuesday, rain before 10 a.m., then showers after 10 a.m., high near 47, south winds around 15 miles per hour, and gusts as high as 20 miles per hour, and that's 100% precipitation. And Tuesday night, showers before 10 p.m., rain after 10 p.m., low around 38, south winds around 15 miles per hour, gust as high as 20 miles per hour, and 100% again. Well, I think that's about it. Let me see if I can do Seldovia.

0: It was a hubbub, you might say, of too little power and too many people, and Blood Alley, we called it. You just gritted your teeth and got a hold with both hands and just hoped you made it through. If you got on and got killed, nobody knew the difference except your relative.
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I don't want to

that entwines joy and struggle. A piece called Artifacts of a Valiant Past by composer Marc Olivieri. He was commissioned to write that for the Geneva Music Festival, and that's where we heard the world premiere. Clara Lyon and Jeffrey Hurd played violins, Jimmy Thompson was the violist, Hannah Collins played cello, and Anna Petrova played the piano. A performance at the annual Geneva Music Festival in Geneva, New York. If you'd like to examine Artifacts of a Valiant Past again, good news. 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

Church.

with me. I forgot some good old love, and then I got some in store. When I get through throwing it on you, you got to come back for more. Boys and things will come by the dozen, but that ain't nothing but drugstore loving. Pretty little thing, let me light your count, 'cause mama, I'm sure hard to hell and I.

thing, let me light the counter called Mama. I'm so hot to hell and I, yes, sir.